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Even romance without a mood. 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Alibi was just a sight. You even ran out and stole a little crowd. 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